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I still wish the very best for you.

0: And Murray, I still wish the very best for you and Neil Diamond, Love on the Rocks. Louis Lockers on the beard met Macy Kind, Michael Learns to Rock, Complicated Heart, and Zach Williams on Dolly Parton, Looking for You. Kaleidoscope, net daarna met Die Goeie.
1: Bosveld Stereo bedank graag vir Bosveld Oase Brits, hulle personeel en die volgende borge vir hulle bydra tot die ijsbeerkamp naweek. Matlapeng Fire and Safety Brits, JJVR Handmade Knives, Go Brand Snacks and Sweets Hartbeespoort, Hartie's Jumping Castles, Buco Brits, Green Grace Brits, Mosaic Hair and Beauty Professionals Fairy Glen, Vehicle License and Registration Elardus Park, KF 49 Citrus Pakhuis Brits, Chill Out, Speserye en Sousse, en aan al die kampeerders wat die ijsbeerkamp naweek saamgekeier het, baie dankie. Sien jou die 30ste Oktober tot die 1 November by die Dubai Kamp naweek in die somer.

was born to be hunted like a wild animal because he was poor. But he refused to accept his fate, and today his honor has been restored.

It's not time to make a change. Just relax, take it easy. You're still young, that's your fault.

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